0: next one is the first song on our new album. It just came out this week, and the song is called Surrender.
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0: 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Weil ich's mir wert bin. Radio Ostfriesland. Hey, what business?
1: I've heard people say that too much of anything is not good for you, baby. But I don't know about that. There's many times that we've loved and we've shared love and made love. It doesn't seem to me like it's enough.

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You broke my heart, 'cause I couldn't dance. You didn't even want me around. And now I'm back to let you know I can really shake 'em down.

0: 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It just came out this week, and the song is called Surrender.
1: Radio Ostfriesland. Hey, like this.

Would you cry if you saw me crying? And would you save my soul tonight? Would you tremble?

drinking, lusting, and his hunger for power became known to more and more people. The demands to do something about this outrageous man began.